0: I took a pill and had a dream.
1: Yo también.
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